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How the fortune teller, that's what she said.

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1: 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I'm a long way from home.
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East 55th and Euclid Avenue was real precious. 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How precious. 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

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Now Howard the Duck and Mr. Stress both stayed. 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

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The wedding was charming with little gauche. It's only so far new money goes. The big out of home man.

After riding in the saddle, bringing home the strays to stay. Now we're resting, oh thank night, resting for another day. The moon's ascending, stars peeping through, so blanket me with west.